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0: I'll see you later, Shania. See you back on the ranch southwest of Calgary. She lives here now. That's kind of cool. We've got Captain Tractor, the Eagles, and the Spin Doctors. All coming up, the Friday Afternoon 90 show continues next.
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0: 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Now, it's ramen weather. 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
1: So I was on 16th by fate and was stopped at the light on the bridge that just after 16th. And this guy gets out of his vehicle. And then I was like, oh, well, maybe, you know, he's got something in his back seat. 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
2: 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I'm surprised he wasn't running up to the front window to say, turn your lights on.
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1: I love to compliment people, and it doesn't matter if I know them or not. I just, if I'm out in public, if I'm at the grocery store, or wherever, if I notice something that I like about someone, I let them know.
2: A couple weeks ago, I was walking out of a store. There was a lady coming toward me with the most beautiful shoes, and I didn't know her, and in my mind, real quick, I'm like, should I say something? Is this awkward? I'm like, to heck with it. And I said, I love your boots. They look gorgeous on you. And she, I mean, I think I made her day.
3: Sure. Now, do you think that's something that's easier for women to do than guys? Like, if I were to say to that same woman that you saw, Aaron, hey, I love those boots. They look gorgeous on you.
1: They either think you're creepy or gay. That is my thought.
2: All right, amen. Well, okay.
3: I'll take creepy for 200, Alex. Not that there's anything wrong with that.
2: Oh, Betty. Oh, boy.
3: Thank you, Betty.
1: Have a great one.
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1: I have a exceptionally good smell.
2: You've got the nose of a dog.
1: Yeah, and oddly enough, I used to work in a morgue, so it's not a great smell to have.
3: Oh.
1: Ability, I should say.
3: I suppose.
2: Oh, wow.
3: You got to put something on your nostrils when you worked in there?
1: Honestly, that's the exact opposite of what you should do.
3: Oh, really?
1: Yeah, when you're in a situation like that, you want to breathe through your nose because it has built-in filters. If you breathe through your mouth, you end up tasting it, and that's way bad. Oh,
3: but I've seen on TV where they put like something underneath the nostrils so that it kind of makes the smell not so bad, or they're smelling that instead.
1: Yeah, they use Vaseline. It's for a dramatic effect to show just how intense the smell is.
3: Oh, really?
1: Yeah.
3: So that's not
1: cinema.
3: That's not a thing, hey?
1: No.
2: Just because it's on TV, Jay, doesn't mean it's real. Okay, I know we're kind of getting off the subject.
1: Sorry.
2: Are you still in that industry, sort of?
1: No, not anymore.
2: Did anything ever happen, like, kind of, like, scary or spooky?
1: I've only had one incident that was kind of caught me off guard in the 14 years I did it.
3: Yeah.
1: So.
3: Uh-huh. What happened?
1: I was down in a basement, and I was up, and all of a sudden there's like loud thumpings on the upstairs. I'm like, oh, that's nothing. It's 2 a.m. It's probably the cleaners.
2: Oh, God.
1: And then so I pack up. I finish what I'm doing. I go upstairs. I'm like, oh, wait, the door chimes didn't go, so it can't be the cleaners.
3: Oh. Huh.
1: So I just left.
3: Really?
1: Yeah.
3: What did you chalk it up to?
1: I thought maybe it was pipes or something at that point, but I didn't have an answer for it.
2: Wow. That's scary.
3: Wow.

0: Jay and Aaron, Calgary's morning show.
1: When it comes to sharing a fun fact, what would you rather do?
2: I think I would rather change a flat tire on the Deerfoot during rush hour in a thunderstorm.
1: Oh, yeah. Boy.
3: Double whammy.
1: Yeah. On that note, do you have a fun fact about yourself you'd like to share?
3: Oh.
2: No, not really.
3: Yeah, no pressure. Robert, don't worry. Jay's just being a donkey.
2: I like living a very boring life.
3: That's okay.
1: You and me both, buddy.

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1: I would rather drive in Calgary during rush hour that lasts all day.
2: Oh.
1: Then have to tell about myself. I'll tell you fun facts about anything else.
3: Yeah.
1: But not me.
3: Yeah. Have you ever had to do that in a team building exercise, like on Zoom or Teams or in person?
1: So many times.
3: Yeah. Oh.
1: So many times, and I hate it. And I'm like, I don't think I'm fun. I don't have any good fun facts about myself. I showed up at work. Isn't that good enough?
2: Yeah. Do you have a fun fact, like your go-to when someone asks you that?
1: Yes. Usually if I have to share a fun fact about myself, I always share the fact that everyone thinks I am the second eldest in my family, but there was actually a child between my sister and I that did not make it. So I'm actually the legitimate middle child in my family.
2: Wow.
3: Okay.
1: And that's about as close as I'm going to get to real facts.
2: Yeah, okay. That's a real fact. I don't know if it's a fun fact.
3: It may be an interesting fact.
2: Yeah.
1: But it's not fun, right?
2: No, not fun. No, you're right.
1: Yeah.
2: Okay.
3: You left us speechless. And that is very unusual. We both
1: then nobody asked follow-up.
3: Well, never ask Jasmine again for a fun fact.
2: Yep. Jasmine's no longer invited to our team-building exercise.
1: That's how you keep it. And keep it creepy so they leave you alone.
3: Mission accomplished.
1: That's right.
2: Oh, Jasmine, you're the best. Have a great one, okay?
1: You guys too. Take care.

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1: How are you, Sabrina?
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3: 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Are you in Manitoba or are you here in Alberta?
2: Actually, I'm in Alberta. 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
2: Well, I've actually been here for 18 years. It's just like, I have a really bad memory, so it's easier for me because I just keep
3: Oh, my God.
2: 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I wouldn't know.

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1: So the character Shrek was actually based off of a real life person who was a heavyweight French wrestler.
2: What? No way.
3: Way.
1: And if you look at the picture of him, he actually looks like Shrek.
3: I don't know if that's a compliment.
1: Probably not, but he's not around to defend himself about it, so it's okay.
3: I'm going to take your word for it. I'm not even going to bother Googling that one, okay?
1: Sounds great.
3: Hey, when's the last time we threw a donkey party?
1: What is a donkey party?
3: This is a donkey party.

0: Jay and Aaron, Calgary's morning show.
1: Do you have a personalized license plate, lovely Lauren?
2: Oh, are you kidding? I can't give away all my secrets on my plate.
1: There isn't a plate big enough for yours, right?
2: Yeah, I come with a whole paragraph.
1: Yeah.
3: What'd you say about a hot guy license plate in your text?
2: You know it's a fake out. They're always fugly, man. It's terrible.
3: If what? What do they have on their plates?
2: A hot guy.
1: Oh,
3: if they have hot guy. Oh,
2: that's a sign for a bad intake of a good glance.
3: Right, because you're expecting a hot guy.
2: Oh, yeah.
3: Yeah, then you look over, and what do you normally see?
2: Oh, man, somebody actually picking a booger.
3: Oh, I brought up booger as a license plate idea earlier. That's why she said booger.
1: Oh, gotcha.
3: B-O-O-G-R, booger.
2: Yeah, but it's never a good take. You know, it's crazy what they put on their thing, and you're just like, really? What the heck is driving that thing? You gotta see.

0: How many?
1: I have a good giggle.
0: How much time do you need to spend in the mirror if you're willing to put "hot guy" as your
1: right?
0: license plate on your car?
1: Oh, yeah. I'm not even going to go there because the vision in my head is not good.
0: Aaron's thinking, oh, maybe that's what I'll get him for his birthday, a hot guy license plate.
2: No, I don't think so.
1: Oh, my gosh, you guys crack me up.
0: Have a good one, Lori.
2: We love you.
1: Yeah, love you too. Bye-bye.

0: I'm in a hurry. There's Alabama. Saturday, the weekend's here. Slow it down. Enjoy every minute.
1: The Kelly Abbott Show.
0: Yeah, weekend's here. Looks good. 19 the high today. Plenty of sunshine on the way.

0: 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Check out Biff Naked, One of a Kind. 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

Just a sweet, sweet fantasy. There's Mariah Carey back to 1995. 2026 today, Mariah, the mother of twins. Yes, happy Mother's Day weekend. Mariah hopefully will be spoiled by Monroe and Moroccan. Pretty cool names, hey? Monroe is named after Marilyn Monroe, and Moroccan was named after the style of Mariah's New York apartment. Designed in a Moroccan style. Anyway, Moroccan and Monroe, teenagers now. They just turned 15 on April.

0: Are you ready for tomorrow? Are you on the receiving end on Mother's Day? Or are you looking to celebrate your mom? Stepmom? Mother-in-law, perhaps?
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0: 403-692-0977 if you'd care to share how Mother's Day is going to go down for you. What do moms really want on Mother's Day? There was a survey done a couple of years back, and flowers are on that list. Yes, we love flowers. Gift cards, maybe, for a massage, something like that. Do something for mom. An act of service is on this survey. Take the load off her shoulders. Make breakfast, maybe dinner. Clean up the kitchen, too. Make sure you do that. And clean it up the way she would do it. Do the laundry, if you're allowed to. Anyway, number one on the list, the gift of time. That is what mothers want. The gift of your time, perhaps, time with family, or it could mean alone time. There's always that. Family time on Sunday for Mother's Day. I'm definitely looking forward to that. It's David Guetta, Bebe Rexha, and I'm good.

0: Wake up now. Enjoy this day. There's Aqua and Dr. Jones. We're going up to 19 this afternoon.
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0: Bon Jovi is a part of this. So is Bryan Adams, Rush, AC/DC. They're donating one-of-a-kind experiences to be auctioned off for Rockin' Relief. Money raised will help provide services and financial assistance to musicians and industry workers that are struggling. Some of these packages, really cool. Trips to see Rush in New York, Bryan Adams doing an acoustic residency in Vegas. And when it comes to Bon Jovi, they've got their Forever Tour kickoff coming up in New York. Another one of these one-of-a-kind experiences for Rockin' Relief.

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0: It's going down in Vegas for Bryan Adams. A six-night residency called the Bare Bones. He's stripping it down. He's going acoustic at the Encore Theater at the Wynn in Las Vegas. Six nights. And I'm looking online here. 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

0: And I'll write your name.
1: It's Taylor Swift and Blank Space, the latest on Taylor and Travis. Well, they passed on the Met Gala earlier in the week. They were invited. You have to be invited. And then you get to pay $30,000 a ticket. Not that that's a problem for Taylor and Travis. No, I think they're doing some wedding planning. They were spotted over in London looking very busy, whatever that means.
2: Kelly Abbott.
1: Just enjoying themselves. Anyway, the wedding is set for the 4th of July long weekend in New York City. Guests advised to block off the entire weekend.
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0: According to Jen, the plan is coffee in bed with the kids. And breakfast, not sure what that looks like. She says the kids are 3 and 5. Well, I bet there'll be toast and peanut butter. It's a good guess, isn't it? Jill says, I just want to spend special quality time with my kids and husband. Going to be a great day to be outside with mom. 24 with sunshine tomorrow.

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0: There's Lady Gaga with Poker Face. Lady Gaga appearing now in The Devil Wears Prada 2. How did that happen? Well, it's all thanks to Meryl Streep.
1: I thought, well, why don't we get Gaga? Because she's so great. And she loves fashion. And I had her number. I gave her a ring. And I love this girl. She is so game. She just said, yeah. I said, well, I haven't asked you what I'm going to ask you. She said, yeah, anything. What do you want? We were really, really thrilled because she's spectacular. She's written 3 songs for
2: great.
1: Us.
2: I mean, and she's a great actor,
1: and she performed.
2: Yeah.
1: She's a great actress. A little too good in the scene I had with her.
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0: 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It's Furry Friday. Trying to help ARCs find a home, a forever home, for this sweet little kitty cat named Ted. He's just 1 year old. You know what? He broke his leg and they had to amputate. So it's Teddy the tripod. He's orange. I'm partial to the orange cats. He is so sweet. You got to see his pictures on our socials. They say that Teddy would do best in a home with another playful cat. So if you're looking for a companion, or if you know someone who might be looking to adopt, please share our post, if you wouldn't mind. And keep this in mind today, this afternoon, right now, ARCs is hosting their spring market. Lots of pet supplies, merch, some other good stuff too. You can pop down to ARCs Safe Haven and see all the animals right through until 3 o'clock this afternoon.

0: in his flashy ways. There's Hypnotized. What a beautiful day it is to get outside and get your hands in the dirt. Have you been doing some gardening? I have the front flower beds all cleaned up. The backyard's another story. I'm going to put the teenager to work back there doing some raking.
1: The Kelly Abbott Show.
0: But yes, gardening centers. So busy. So much fun poking around the flowers. I was in Costco yesterday. The big flower baskets. They're in.

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0: easier said than done, isn't it? Why don't you get a job? There's the offspring.
1: Kelly Abbott.
0: We actually have a job idea for you here. Some temporary employment opportunities with Stats Canada. Yeah, with the government of Canada surrounding the 2026 census, which is underway right now. But if you go to census.gc.ca, they are accepting applications. So there must be some post-work after the census surveys are filled out. I'm not sure. But go have a look if you're looking for some temporary employment. Meanwhile, yes, the census forms, you should have gotten one in the mail this past week. We have until the 12th. That's Tuesday. To fill them out online. Every 5 years, Stats Canada does this survey across the country, and they say it is mandatory to fill out the form, to go online and fill it out. So I've never heard of anyone being fined for not doing it, but they say they can fine you. So it's incentive enough. I left my census sitting right on top of my computer, one of my to-dos this weekend. Where is

0: 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Standing outside the fire.
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0: Hey, the fireworks are on the move. Did you catch this? This week we learned that Global Fest is moving from the north to the south. It's been 20 years or so at Elliston Park every summer, and organizers said they actually need more space, so they've cut a deal with Spruce Meadows. And I find that so interesting. Spruce Meadows just continues to evolve their entertainment lineup. You know, world-class show jumping is where it starts, but they've got the soccer there. They have all sorts of concerts. Great lineup. Mary Morris, Black Keys coming this summer. Bare Naked Ladies. Yeah, and now Global Fest, late August. They're condensing the festival into 4 days. Which sounds great. You want to find out more? Check out the Spruce Meadows website or just Google Global Fest.

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0: I think that's the one, my all-time favorite from Our Lady Peace. That's Superman's Dead. You can see the guys. They're back for Stampede, Our Lady Peace, on the Coca-Cola stage this year, which is so cool. Just the cost of your ticket to get into the Stampede grounds, and you get that great entertainment. You have Our Lady Peace, Alessia Cara, Deadmau5, The Beaches. The lineup is excellent. And it's coming fast, 54 days and counting until the start of the greatest outdoor show on earth.
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0: Mother's Day tomorrow, so naturally a very busy weekend for florists across Calgary. Hey, if you love flowers and good sleep, then you will love this happy little hack. Check this out. Gerbera daisies. Put them in your bedroom. They release oxygen at night, whereas most plants do this during the day. So, Gerbera daisies clean the air while you're sleeping. That's gotta help you feel refreshed in the morning, right? Plus, nice to wake up with something pretty. Right there, next to the bed. Gerbera daisies. Now you know. Here's Tal Backman.

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0: Oh, spice up your life. There's the Spice Girls. It was a reunion of sorts. Two of the Spice Girls singing that one up on stage in Leeds in the UK just recently. Mel C has an album out called Sweat, and she's been on the road promoting that. Mel B, Melanie Brown, showed up to support her sister and got up and sang that. What a thrill for fans. And of course, that spiked reunion calls, but it was just last month that Mel B shut down any rumors of a full reunion for the group's 30th anniversary this year. That's okay. Little moments like that are still pretty special.
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0: 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If you go to the Danish-Canadian Club, the original version just plays on a loop over and over and over. At least that's what I'm told. They won't let me in there. That's Natalie Imbruglia.
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0: 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Lady Gaga and Bruno Mars.
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0: figuratively, of course, don't play with matches, lighters, fire. 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That's Nickelback.
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0: 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Well, if you got air conditioning, very low, but don't touch the thermostat. We keep it low, like uncomfortably low. That's Comfortably Low by Flo Rida. Very comfortable.
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1: This band is playing the Sphere, which is emblematic. Is that the word? Because remember Tragic Kingdom? 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It's Gwen Stefani and No Doubt.

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1: You know, I love stealing towels from the Glanco Club. If you don't know what the Glanco Club is, it's a place with lots of really nice towels. Second only to the Pink Pony Club. What I wouldn't give for a Pink Pony Club towel. This is Chapel Roan.

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12: 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One of our most popular battery-powered blowers is the Steel BGA60. And right now, at Arns Equipment, the BGA60 is just $349.95. That's an incredible deal. Only $349.95. And don't forget, whether you're looking for a steel blower or any piece of outdoor equipment, chances are Arns has it. 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

0: If you're on a patio or planning on hitting a patio, whatever you do, do not order a paralyzer. 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But if you don't realize that, I didn't realize what was in a paralyzer. They were just on special, and then I drank like 10 of them. That song is called Paralyzer. And it literally gives me paralysis listening to it. That's Finger 11.
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